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Walk the roads that you've been down. 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

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Yeah, it's really good. It's good to know you. I never thought I could. 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

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It doesn't make you feel better. Does it make you feel better? Well, it hurts sometimes. Nothing's quite right. People change the lines and hack the weather. It doesn't make you feel better. Does it make you feel better? Maybe in the morning light, we can go outside like we used to before we were old. And darling, you'll be fine if you try sometime. Lies that we're born.

thought theirs will be fine. And others will be hard whom you like. But who knows? And I've grown.

this hill, staring out Beverly Hills. Everybody moving so fast.